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0: Travel to the night. Travel across the ocean to be with you here tonight. We're so happy. Thank you so much.
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Thank you, London. Light this place up. 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I want to see these people. Light them up. Light them up. Thank you, London. Thank you so much for sharing this evening with us and for sharing it with everyone else in the world as well. We hope you had as good a time as we did. Thank you.

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There's no reason for it. You've got to be.

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0: I've got soul,
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1: I've got soul, but I'm not a soldier.

My manager be tripping and stuff, talking about we gotta use water, but I always use some milk and cream for you, cause I think you're kinda sweet. Anyway, you always got on some fly blue suit, and your cufflinks are shining all bright.

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